0: From my featured album this week, Future Soul. That's the Tedeschi Trucks Band and Hero. Future Soul is the sixth studio album from the husband and wife duo of Derek Trucks and Susan Tedeschi. It's probably their most powerful album to date. The heart, honesty and full band collaboration on this album also makes it their most unique collection. There's 11 songs on it, the majority of which were written by Derek Trucks, Susan Tedeschi, Mike Matteson, Gabe Dixon and Tyler Greenwell, with the music pulling from a variety of influences, including funk, rock and roll, blues, soul, punk and much more. And if you'd like to find out a bit more about that album, you can read my review of it in this week's Tameside Reporter and Glossop Chronicle. The newspaper's out in print on Thursday, and you can read them online at tamesideradio.com. The review is also available on my website as well, if you head on over to therockzone.net. And before Tedeschi Trucks Band, I played you the Canadian band Fatal Vision and Girl Against the World from their forthcoming album, Four Sides to Every Story, which comes out on the 2nd of May. That song, Girl Against the World, was written in Italy by Simon Marwood and keyboard virtuoso Alessandro Del Vecchio. And the song is also the beginning of Fatal Vision's fourth season of music videos, a continuing cinematic series that follows an ongoing story of love, lost and found, featuring the same characters portrayed by the same actors. And on this new album, they push their creative expression further than ever before. It'll feature 14 tracks, each accompanied by its own music video. Fatal Vision, Girl Against the World. Watch out for their new album, Four Sides to Every Story, comes out on the 22nd of May. Wednesday nights from 7, Friday nights from 9. It's The Rock Zone here on Tameside Radio with me, Alan Ovington. 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You can also get in touch with the show there if you've got any criticism or feedback. I'd love to hear from you. In a few moments' time, a track from the Swedish fuzz rockers Truck Fighters, who released a new album called Masterflow earlier this month. Truck Fighters, in a moment, after a cover of a Paula Abdul song from the Swedish glam rockers Lips. Straight Up plays next. Keep it locked to 103.6.
1: 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Tameside Radio.

That's The Gorgon by Truck Fighters. My last piece of new music in this, the first hour of this evening's show. As I said, the Swedish band have put that song out as a single. Got a captivating riff, catchy melody, and the trademark groove that these Swedes have been spreading since 2001. Their new album, Master Flow, came out on the 10th of April. And in true Truck Fighters spirit, the music on it is both dynamic, richly varied, shifts effortlessly between some crushing heaviness and expansive psychedelic passages as well. They're a band that have become a fundamental part of the stoner rock metal subgenre, with fans all over the world enjoying their crazy live shows and their fuzzy sound. They've been going for more than 20 years. Truck Fighters and The Gorgon from their new album Master Flow. And before that, a band renowned for their infectious energy and sonic brilliance. A powerful rendition of Paula Abdul's Straight Up. It was Lips. And Lips say that stripping the song down to its core and rebuilding it with some roaring guitars and arena-sized energy really transformed that pop classic into a bold, hard-hitting rock anthem. Yeah, a band called Lips, Straight Up. So let's now turn our attention to the A to Z of rock. It's a feature which runs up to the top of the hour. All the tracks begin with the same letter of the alphabet. Taking a look at the letter K this week. And I'm going to begin the sequence with this song from 1973, from an album called Hope You Like It. This is Geordie, and Keep On Rockin'.

It's Alan Ovington with The Rock Zone on Tameside Radio, taking a look at the A to Z of rock. This week, classic rock and album tracks, beginning with the letter K from 1975. I've just played you Led Zeppelin and Kashmir, and before that, with Brian Johnson on vocals, Geordie, Keep on Rockin' from 1973. Another track beginning with the letter K to take us up to the news. It comes from Black Star Riders. This is Kingdom of the Lost.

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1: Green Party leader Zach Polanski has been forced to apologise to the Metropolitan Police after sharing a post criticising officers who arrested the Golders Green suspect. He's faced a growing backlash but insists he reposted the message in haste. Conservative leader Kemi Badenoch says she's outraged.
2: I couldn't believe that Zach Polanski had actually promoted that tweet. He should be ashamed of himself. If someone that Zach Polanski loved had just been stabbed, I don't think he'd be worried about how the police were disarming that person.
1: Meanwhile, the suspect, 45-year-old Essa Solomon, has appeared in court charged with three counts of attempted murder. A 70-year-old woman who killed her own sister before making off with her diamond-encrusted gold Rolex watch is beginning a life sentence. Nancy Paxton stabbed her sister Jennifer Abbott 10 times during a frenzied attack. Donald Trump's expressed his frustration at talks to try and end the war with Iran. And former One Direction star Zayn Malik has been forced to cancel some of his upcoming tour. That's the latest from Radio News Hub. I'm David Hall.
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1: A rather cloudy morning for most, with outbreaks of rain or showers, possibly heavy and thundery. Eastern England will have warm spells of sunshine later. A high of 22 degrees Celsius.
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0: Ashton, Stalybridge, Audenshaw, Droylsden, Denton, Mottram, Duckingfield, Mosley and Hyde.

That's the English keyboardist, singer and songwriter Paul Carrack, kicking off the second hour of Tameside Radio's Rock Zone this evening with his song One Good Reason. He was born in Sheffield and he was the former singer with Mike and the Mechanics. He was also a member of Squeeze as well. You can hear his voice on some of the hits like Ace's How Long, Squeeze's Tempted, and Mike and the Mechanics' classic, Living Years. And Paul Carrack is going to be playing at the Bridgewater Hall this weekend. Yes, Sunday, 3rd of May, Paul Carrack at the Bridgewater Hall. If you're getting along to see him, enjoy it. In about 20 minutes' time, I'll play you another song from my featured album this week, Future Soul by the Tedeschi Trucks Band. That's coming up after a couple of songs from two new EPs from Stone Trip and the 69 Eyes. There's also a great new album out due in June by Joe Bonamassa, where he performed in Cork and played a full set of Rory Gallagher songs. So a song from that in just a moment. And a song from a lady who's going to be playing in Manchester a week on Saturday, Laura Cox. A song from her coming up in a few minutes' time as well. But first of all, I'll play you another cover on this evening's show. A cover of a song originally released in 1983 by Thin Lizzy. This is the Finnish rock band The 69 Eyes and Cold Sweat.

from an album which comes out on the 19th of June. It's called The Spirit of Rory, live in Cork. It was Joe Bonamassa and a live version of Rory's classic Walk on Hot Coals. Yes, this album is going to be released on 180-gram red marble double vinyl, CD, DVD, Blu-ray and digital. A great, powerful live album and DVD, capturing Joe Bonamassa's deeply personal tribute to the Irish blues guitarist Rory Gallagher. It was recorded during a series of sold-out performances in Gallagher's hometown of Cork in Ireland last summer. Walk on Hot Coals there was a song I played you. I'll probably squeeze in a few more tracks from that album as well over the coming weeks. And before that, a cover of the timeless Thin Lizzy hit Cold Sweat by the 69 Eyes. Yeah, the 69 Eyes have just finished touring Europe with DAD on their Cowpunks and Glampires tour. And they're going to be continuing with some shows in their native Finland as well. That new single is a bit of a fresh-sounding and hard-rocking take on the song which originally came out in 1983. They actually did a demo of the song Cold Sweat over 10 years ago, but they never released it. And after hearing the demo recently, the head of their music company said that it is exactly what the 69 Eyes are about. Rock for the radio. So it's now been released on their new EP, I Survive, which is coming out on the 5th of June. Next, a song from the Anglo-French guitarist, singer and songwriter Laura Cox. It's taken from her fourth studio album, Trouble Coming, which came out in October last year. This is a song called No Need to Try Harder. Playing this for anyone getting along to see Laura, who's going to be playing at Gulliver's in Manchester a week on Saturday.

tracks there, and no need to try harder. She embarked on her musical journey as a prodigy when she appeared on YouTube, captivating millions of people with her fiery classic rock covers and blues-infused solos. And her talent and charisma quickly propelled her from a viral sensation to a celebrated figure on the rock scene, earning widespread acclaim from her raw, retro-inspired songs. That song comes from her fourth studio album, Trouble Coming, which came out in

That's Stone Trip there, and Fame, from their new EP, The Fight, which came out a few weeks back. A new EP with five absolutely cracking rock songs on it. Stone Trip, a Melbourne-rooted band who craft songs built for the open road, late-night reverb and restless hearts. Their music is a way of sticking with you long after the last chord fades. It's a great EP, their new EP, The Fight. As I said, every track worth checking out. So before I play you another song from my featured album this week from the Tedeschi Trucks Band, let's play you this from 1980 from an album called Strong Arm of the Law. It's Saxon, Dallas 1 p.m.

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This is the time and the channel for the best mix of quality rock music. 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

0: That's my second selection from my featured album this week, Future Soul, from the Tedeschi Trucks Band. That song was Devil Be Gone. Yeah, the music on this album pulls from a variety of influences. There's a bit of funk, rock and roll, blues, soul, punk, and much more on this album. Derek Trucks says that he feels this is the most unique record they've ever done. He says it's his favourite collection of songs that they've ever put on record. From song to song, there's just not a weak spot. He says that with Future Soul, they wanted to shake things up, and they hope that their fans and everyone who listens to this really enjoys the ride. My featured album this week, Future Soul, from Tedeschi Trucks Band. You can read my review of that album in this week's Tameside Reporter and Glossop Chronicle. It's also available on my website as well, therockzone.net, therockzone.net. And before Tedeschi Trucks Band, I played you Saxon and Dallas 1PM, their version of the events unfolding on the assassination of President Kennedy. It comes from their 1980 album, Strong Arm of the Law. It's Alan Ovington here with a mixture of blues rock, hard rock and heavy metal. Welcome to the Rock Zone. In a few moments' time, I'll play you a song from the all-female European pop metal sensation Venus 5, a song from their new album, March of the Venus 5. But before that, another cover, a cover of a Harry Nilsson classic by Electric Six. Keep it locked to 103.6.
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Yelena Milovanovic, Carmen Klink, Tezi Persson, Herma, and Irina Zaitlari. Together, they are the all-female European pop metal band Venus Five. That song, Far Away, comes from their new album, March of the Venus Five, which came out at the end of March. A stronger, heavier, and more focused album than their debut. Once again, it's produced by Aldo Lenobu, and it has some great layered vocal harmonies on it and explosive choruses, tailored for fans of Within Temptation, Amaranthi, and the modern European metal as a whole. Venus Five, Far Away, from their new album, March of the Venus Five. And before that, I played you the American disco punk band Electric Six with their cover of the Harry Nilsson classic One. It was actually recorded in the same sessions that produced their fourth album, the album which came out in 2007, which was called I Shall Exterminate Everything Around Me That Restricts Me From Being the Master. The song is actually amongst five bonus tracks, which is going to appear on a remastered version of that album, a double LP reissue, which is due out on the 8th of May. Electric Six there, and One. So, with time running out in this evening's show, let's turn our attention once again to the A to Z of rock. Week by week, we work our way through the alphabet, looking at a different letter. This week, we're looking at the letter K. So all the tracks you're going to hear between now and the end of the show all begin with the letter K. And the first comes from an album which came out in 1984 called Grace Under Pressure. Alex Lyson, Geddy Lee, Neil Peart, this is Rush with Kid Gloves.

It's Alan Ovington with the Rock Zone on Tameside Radio, taking a look at the A to Z of rock. This week, classic rock and album tracks, beginning with the letter K. From 1984, I've just played you Rush and Kid Gloves, and I've got two more tracks beginning with the letter K to close the show. Guns N' Roses' Knocking on Heaven's Door will play us out after this from Sebastian Bach, Kicking and Screaming. Till next time, look after yourselves, take care.

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1: Green Party leader Zach Polanski has apologised to the Metropolitan Police over a post he shared on social media. He reposted a message on X criticising the way officers had arrested the suspect in the Golders Green attacks. Mr. Polanski says he reposted in haste. Earlier, the 45-year-old suspect, Essa Solomon, appeared in court charged with the attempted murder of two Jewish men on Wednesday. He's been remanded in custody. A 70-year-old woman's beginning a life sentence after being found guilty of killing her own sister. Nancy Paxton stabbed Jennifer Abbott 10 times during a frenzied attack and then made off with her diamond-encrusted gold Rolex watch. Devi Karan from the Crown Prosecution Service says it was a horrific crime.
2: Paxton carried out a brutal and callous attack, taking Miss Abbott's life in the very place she should have felt safest, at the hands of someone she should have been able to trust.
1: The driver who crashed into a primary school, leaving two young girls dead, has been charged with causing death by dangerous driving. 49-year-old Claire Fremantle claims to have suffered an epileptic seizure at the wheel and will deny the charges. Donald Trump's not sure a deal to end the war with Iran is forthcoming. The president says negotiations with mediators in Pakistan aren't going well.
3: They're very disjointed, unfriendly leadership, unfriendly to each other. They're not getting along. They're very, very confused by what's happened.
1: Meanwhile, the president is increasing the tariffs charged on cars and trucks from the European Union to 25%. He's accused the EU of not complying with the trade deal. Currently, tariffs are 15%. Two Crayola craft boxes for children have been withdrawn and recalled. It follows concerns they may have been contaminated with asbestos. Owners of the kit should stop using the products immediately and keep out of reach of children. And large crowds have turned out to see King Charles at a ceremonial welcome in Bermuda. That's the latest from Radio News Hub. I'm David Hall.
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1: A rather cloudy morning for most, with outbreaks of rain or showers, possibly heavy and thundery. Eastern England will have warm spells of sunshine later. A high of 22 degrees Celsius.
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1: Green Party leader Zach Polanski has been forced to apologise to the Metropolitan Police after sharing a post criticising officers who arrested the Golders Green suspect. He's faced a growing backlash but insists he reposted the message in haste. Conservative leader Kemi Badenoch says she's outraged.
2: I couldn't believe that Zach Polanski had actually promoted that tweet. He should be ashamed of himself. If someone that Zach Polanski loved had just been stabbed, I don't think he'd be worried about how the police were disarming that person.
1: Meanwhile, the suspect, 45-year-old Essa Solomon, has appeared in court charged with three counts of attempted murder. Two Jewish men in North London and another man in Southwark. He's been remanded in custody. Donald Trump's expressed his frustration at talks to try and end the war with Iran. The president says he's not sure if a deal is forthcoming.
3: We have negotiations going on. They're not getting there. They are very disjointed. They're extremely disjointed. They're not able to get along with each other as leaders. They don't know who the leader is. But we're not satisfied.
1: A 70-year-old woman who killed her own sister before making off with her diamond-encrusted gold Rolex watch is beginning a life sentence. Nancy Paxton stabbed her sister Jennifer Abbott 10 times during a frenzied attack. The driver of the car which crashed into the grounds of a primary school killing 2 8-year-old girls has been charged by prosecutors. Claire Fremantle is accused of 2 counts of causing death by dangerous driving. She denies the charges. Her lawyer, Mark Jones, says it's a tragic accident.
4: Claire has no recollection of that terrible tragedy. Moments before the crash, Claire suffered an epileptic seizure with loss of consciousness and memory.
1: And former One Direction star Zayn Malik has cancelled his upcoming US solo tour and 2 UK arena shows after recently being admitted to hospital. He's told fans on Instagram he's had to take another look at his schedule. That's the latest from Radio News Hub. I'm David Hall.
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1: A rather cloudy morning for most, with outbreaks of rain or showers, possibly heavy and thundery. Eastern England will have warm spells of sunshine later. A high of 22 degrees Celsius.
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1: Green Party leader Zach Polanski has apologised to the Metropolitan Police. It's over a post he shared on social media which criticised the way officers had arrested the suspect in the Golders Green attack. Earlier, that suspect, 45-year-old Essa Solomon, appeared in court charged with attempted murder. A 70-year-old woman's beginning a life sentence after being found guilty of killing her own sister. Nancy Paxton stabbed Jennifer Abbott 10 times during a frenzied attack and then made off with her diamond-encrusted Rolex watch. Debbie Caron is from the CPS.
2: Paxton carried out a brutal and callous attack, taking Miss Abbott's life in the very place she should have felt safest, at the hands of someone she should have been able to trust.
1: Donald Trump's not sure a deal to end the war with Iran is forthcoming. The president says negotiations aren't going well. And large crowds have turned out to see King Charles at a ceremonial welcome in Bermuda. The king, who was not accompanied by Queen Camilla, is in the British territory after a four-day visit to the US.